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Hey, she moved to Kansas City. Woo-hoo. Yeah, she moved to Kansas City.

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You even check inside my pockets. And I've got the feeling that you watch. You're watching my every move.

finish that drink. Yeah, and you see the sugar behind the sheets, yeah. I see the other side of you. See the sweet sugar candy, honey behind the scenes, yeah. Look, I'm gonna flip you, baby.